Did you know that alcohol affects your driving by decreasing your ability to judge speed and potential road hazards? If you're going to be the driver, please

Now we come to a magic moment in the whole proceedings. We'd like to bring on our guest star. Ladies and gentlemen, Miss Celine Dion.

0: 1974, Glenn Wheatley called me up and said, I'd like to have a meeting with you and about a band that we want to reform in Melbourne, Victoria in 1975. I'd had enough of England by that stage. I was about to come home and be an agent or a manager. Well, but I was still writing songs, and I got introduced to Bee Birdles and Graham Goble, and we sat around and we played about 25 songs to each other, and I knew immediately this was a pretty good vehicle, and came back to Melbourne early 1975. We camped out at Jim Key's place in Carlton and put the band together, and this was the very first song that we ever recorded. This was side one, track one on the first Little River Band album, and it features our lovely...
1: The first time I quit, I had no idea what I was getting myself into. I lasted 3 days and some bright spark gave me a beer. Well, the second time was better. I lasted 6 weeks until my girlfriend decided I was too cranky and gave me a cigarette. The last time I quit, I just put out my cigarette and never lit another. Well, it wasn't that simple, but that was 3 years ago. You see, every time you quit, you get a little better at it. So remember, never give up giving up.

0: What a fantastic day. I'm off to golf.
1: Oh, but you said you'd do the weeding today.
0: Yep, got that sorted. I gave Chris and Son a call.
1: Chris and Son?
0: Yep, that's right. Chris and Son Weeding Services. They eliminate garden weeds to maintain the garden's natural beauty. And at just $20 an hour, how could you go wrong? No more weekends spent on my knees.
1: What a great idea. What's the number? I'll let Pat know. She loves her golf as well.
0: 55619455. Right, I'm off then.
1: Hang on, what's that number again?
0: 55619455. Got it?
1: Yep. Chris and Son Weeding Service. What a great idea.

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1: At night, dear heart.
0: For it.
2: 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Pick
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2: up.
3: Off.
2: Pick it up. Pick it up.
3: All right.
2: Goodness.
0: For you I'll pine.
1: For you I'll pine.
0: Easy, boy. In all my dreams.
1: In all my dreams.
0: Your fair face be.
1: My fair face.
3: His fair face?
2: No, actually, it's mine.
3: Oh, sorry. That's all right.
0: You're the flower of my heart.
3: Oh. Right, the minces.
0: Wait for it.
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3: Oh. 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

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All requests must be in no later than Thursday of each week. And here's the kicker, they have to be Aussie. Aussie, Aussie, Aussie country music with yours truly, Phil C.

0: I'm off, fellas.
1: You're not going to drive, are you?
2: Yes, Sam. You just finished that beer and picked up your car keys. Now the entire pub is giving you the look. Whoa, Andy, that's a solid frown. Jeff, that angry eye twitch is a real talent. Jeez, even copying it from Joan.
3: Actually, I'll get a lift home.
2: Let's all say yeah, nah to drink driving. A message from the New South Wales Government.

up in around 1969, I think it was, here in Melbourne. I remember a party at Molly Meldrum's place. Guy sidles up behind me, little short marsupial person he was. Name was Brian Cadd. Remember Brian? Well, ladies and gentlemen, he's not here. I can do it without him. As the actor said to the bishop, I looked down at him. That's why I like him. He said, you want to start a band? I said, yeah, well, have you got any songs? He said, I've got Arkansas grass. I said, yeah, have you got any songs? Anyway, we had a meeting in the back of his Simca. Remember the Simca? It was a yellow Simca. Nice, well, Czechoslovakian piece of rubbish it was. And we formed a band called Axiom in the back seats. And we recorded Arkansas Grass and a couple of other ones that we can do for you right now. Oh, there we are.

G'day, this is Darren Jack, and if you love the blues as much as me, then All Aussie Radio is the place to be. 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

0: Probably a good thing.
1: One, two, three.

0: I think it was Ringo who said the Maharishi's ashram was a bit like Club Med. I suppose he was right. But we wanted all kinds of influences. We were already into our disintegration, if the truth be known, and our manager, Brian Epstein's death, was sort of symbolic in a way. And suddenly we're on this rudderless boat that we didn't really want to be on anyway. So you go looking for something, and you find that the world is full of salesmen. And a lot of them have got at least something that's right, that rings true or strikes a chord or whatever. It's just they're carrying around a lot of other stuff as well. I think I'd have lasted a lot longer with the Maharishi if he hadn't tried to fuck all the women. Still, at least I could relate to him after that. Made him just like me.
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to the place where time and light are one with the energy of a thousand suns. Ships of light on a sea of stars, past the rings of Jupiter, canals on Mars, past the edge of time and our universe. It's an endless flight on an unknown course through a million

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0: The more I want you.
1: The sensational Bee Gees. You've got to love those harmonies. 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That's what I did.

New South Wales police don't just stick to main roads or certain times of day. Every police vehicle can carry out mobile drug tests anywhere, anytime. Take illegal drugs and drive? You can stop it or cop it.

0: else, Thee?
1: Long-haired assistant.
0: I'm bushed.
1: Bushed?
0: Yeah, we need a break.
1: You mean like a Kit Kat?
0: No, a holiday, a camping holiday.
1: Right, I got the perfect spot.
0: Really?
1: Yep. It's called the Elny Camp Spot in Carlton. They got acres of private places to camp, portaloos everywhere so you'll never get caught short, and a fabulous dam to cool off in.
0: And a great camp kitchen.
1: And in the evening, Mick, he lights the bath fire so we can all sit around for happy hour.
0: Sounds perfect. What's the number?
1: 0418 135 647. Ask for Trucks. She'll look after you.
0: The Elny Camp Spot at Carlton for that perfect break you deserve.
1: Long-haired assistant.
0: Yes.
1: I'll bring the Kit Kats.
0: Phil C.

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0: Over 16,500 New South Wales police are out there. And police vehicles can enforce the road rules anywhere, anytime. So if you drink and drive, speed, don't wear a seatbelt, take illegal drugs and drive, or hold your phone while driving, you can stop it or cop it.
1: I'd like to say, I said I give a special cheerio call the guys in the White Horse. Here's a song that's an original song. It's also on the album. And there's this thing that we wrote when the Pig was in the band. It's called Mama. I hope you like it.

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1: Oi, oi, oi. 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

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And to tell you that I love the job should come as no surprise. Yeah, I got 6 decks to Darwin holding up the Buntine Road.

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0: 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Cole Joy and the Joy Boys. 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

0: Vaping is highly addictive. It can damage your heart and lung and have a major impact on your immune system. Vaping also exposes you to all kinds of harmful chemicals that can affect brain development and function. So make a choice. Make a deadly choice.
1: Aussie, Aussie, Aussie. Oi, oi, oi. Oi, oi.

I think it was Ringo who said the Maharishi's ashram was a bit like Club Med. I suppose he was right. But we wanted all kinds of influences. We were already into our disintegration, if the truth be known, and our manager, Brian Epstein's death, was sort of symbolic in a way. And suddenly we're on this rudderless boat that we didn't really want to be on anyway. So you go looking for something, and you find that the world is full of salesmen. And a lot of them have got at least something that's right, that rings true or strikes a chord or whatever. It's just they're carrying around a lot of other stuff as well. I think I'd have lasted a lot longer with the Maharishi if he hadn't tried to fuck all the women. Still, at least I could relate to him after that.

0: I thought I'd just get head spins. 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

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A bit

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1: 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It's all Aussie.

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1: How many bars he goes forward?
2: Yeah. Never get John. John?
3: Yeah.
2: There's a count in. Now, can your bass player hear the count in?
4: Yeah.
2: Okay. Stand by.
0: Guitar going.
2: What are you talking about? What do you want to do?
0: You want to add in a guitar, or is this enough, do you think?
2: I think it's enough. It's okay. Pretty noisy, you know.
0: It's a fucking noisy record. Let's go.

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Would you give a big welcome to the stage of the School of Arts Cafe to Miss Lorraine Desmond?

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What a tremendous show we have for you today. 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

0: Carl, I believe you're off to Melbourne next week.
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0: 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Man, she's tough.
1: Say what?
0: I said she's tough.
1: Oh!
0: Double defeated.
1: What was that?
0: A trust fall.
1: Oh!
0: Oh, say what?
1: Say what?
0: She's a dog.
1: Watch out now.
0: So tough.

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1: One brother was at the helm, that was Kevin. So he had all the business finesse and so forth. To me, the world was the oyster. I never worried too much about what was going on. I just enjoyed going out and doing what I did, and each day was a new birthday, a new Christmas. You see, what you've got to realise, when a singer goes and stands out the front, each night, if you have too much sleep, you've got one tempo in your head. If you haven't had enough sleep, there's another tempo in your head. And you like to sing the song at the tempo that's in your head. And if it feels like it's dragging, then you can't perform it correctly. So you try and bring it up. With my younger brother Keith, who played bass, he'd say, no, that was the tempo, and he'd stay on it. So I couldn't push it. And if I thought it was going too fast, I couldn't lay back on it because he'd just lay there and the bass just hanging out and the drums would go with the bass. We had our share of arguments, but overall, blood being thicker than water, it worked out. And he knew that no matter what happened, once you got on the stage, you got 100%.

But the greatest introduction that I ever put through is here, presenting myself to you. Hello. Do you know that lady over there? I'll fix it up after. Through me, Paul Keating met Anita.

the press. Mr. Black to Mr. Decker, Mr. Best to Mr. Less, and being constantly obliging, I put out feelers from Martina Navratilova to a lot of kinky Sheilas. But the greatest introduction that I ever put through is here, right here, presenting myself, just call me Lorraine, to you. 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

0: What a fantastic day. 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
1: Oh, but you said you'd do the weeding today.
0: Yep, got that sorted. I gave Chris and Son a call.
1: Chris and Son?
0: Yep, that's right. Chris and Son Weeding Services. They eliminate garden weeds to maintain the garden's natural beauty. And at just $20 an hour, how could you go wrong? No more weekends spent on my knees.
1: What a great idea. What's the number? I'll let Pat know. 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
0: 55619455. Right, I'm off then.
1: Hang on, what's that number again?
0: 55619455. Got it?
1: Yep. Chris and Son Weeding Service. What a great idea.

0: Come on, Johnny. 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
1: Okay, Sandy.
0: Let's go surfing.
1: Okay, Sandy. 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

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Clayton Dolly, where are you, Clayton? Put your hands together for Clayton. Everybody all right?

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1: 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All requests must be in no later than Thursday of each week. And here's the kicker, they have to be Aussie. 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

Good evening. Here's a Queensland blues for you. 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

0: 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Hey!
1: Yeah, thank you very much. Thank you. There's one called I Can't Wait.
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0: bottle, fellas.
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2: 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You just finished that beer and picked up your car keys. Now the entire pub is giving you the look. Whoa, Andy, that's a solid frown. Jeff, that angry eye twitch is a real talent. Jeez, even copying it from Joe.
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1: Hey, where are ya? Better listen to Phil. He plays it all, from pop to rock and country. It's all Aussie.

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0: Yeah, we need a break.
1: Ah, you mean like a Kit Kat?
0: No, a holiday, a camping holiday.
1: Right, I got the perfect spot.
0: Really?
1: Yep. It's called the Elny Camp Spot in Carlton. They got acres of private places to camp, portaloos everywhere so you'll never get caught short, and a fabulous dam to cool off in.
0: And a great camp kitchen.
1: And in the evening, Mick, he lights the bath fire so we can all sit around for happy hour.
0: Sounds perfect. What's the number?
1: 0418 135 647. Ask for Trucks. She'll look after you.
0: The Elny Camp Spot at Carlton for that perfect break you deserve.
1: Long-haired assistant.
0: Yes.

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1: Okay, let's go back to 1936. Chain didn't record this till later in 1937. 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

Thank you very much.

I dream you were blowing me. Kisses from across the street. 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

0: Love you, Pop. Six days a week, 9 to midday and 4 to 6 p.m. with artists like John Paul Young, the piano man himself, Mr. Brian Cadd. Follow me home. And he's the voice, John Farnham. And the most sensational band in the land, the Little River Band. And who could forget Sherbet? Aussie Pop, Monday to Saturday, 9 to midday and 4 to 6 p.m. For requests and the latest updates, follow and like All Aussie Radio on Facebook. I'm Phil C.
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Thank you very much indeed. Right now, we'd like to call Joey McKean up to number two microphone to give us a handout with a very beautiful ballad. We like it very much, and we hope you like it too. It's one that we just call Somewhere Between.

0: Hey, cats and dolls. Want to take a trip down memory lane 6 nights a week from 6 to 8? And hear tunes by the wild one, J.O.K. Cole Joy and the Joy Boys. Little Patty with her blonde haired, stompy wompy, real gone surfer boy.
1: I found a new love.
0: The last man standing, Mr. Lonnie Lee. 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

dancing to fashion drums and rushing feet. 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

What's Big Brother got to say? Slipping across to Triple J helps to pass the time of day. Watching rich folks sail away. Good luck to them, that's what I say.

Over 16,500 New South Wales police are out there. And police vehicles can enforce the road rules anywhere, anytime. So if you drink and drive, speed, don't wear a seatbelt, take illegal drugs while driving, you can stop it.

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1: Ladies and gentlemen, Jimmy Little. Hi, Jimmy, what's it to be?
2: Well, Brian, I'd like to sing one of the biggest country and western numbers of 1960. It tells quite a story. El Paso.

Vaping is highly addictive. 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Vaping also exposes you to all kinds of harmful chemicals that can development and function. So make a choice. Make a deadly choice.

0: Miami pointy toed cowboy boots made with crocodile skin. 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

0: Thank you very much. Thank you.
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Now a little bit of drums.

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What did the doctor say? He said, oh, sure. I'll feed him. Bloody old I am. I love the smell of goblins since I was in a pram. Some places might be cleaner, but I don't give a damn. Cause I'm feeding him. Oh, sure. Bloody old I am. I said, well, could you recommend a nice little Chinese restaurant, mate? Then I whistled down a taxi cab and headed for the east. A bad case of munchies, I was ready for a feast. The driver said, Indian. I said, oh, well, I'd rather not. He said, why don't you come around to my place? My curry's rather hot. I said, are you feeding him? He said, oh, I'm feeding him. Bloody oath I am. I love the smell of gum leaves since I was in a pram. Some places might be greener, but I don't give a damn. Because I'm feeding him. Oh, bloody oath I am. Well, I tipped the nice cabbie so he wouldn't make a fuss. I shot out like a bullet and I grabbed a Bondi bus. I said, take me to the waves, mate. I'm dying for a dip. He said, no, you'll be very careful. Watch you don't slip. You fat eagle. I said, oh, by gum, I'm fat eagle. Bloody oath I am. I've loved the smell of goblins since I was in a pram. Some places might be greener, but

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1: In Australia, Christmas comes in the middle of a very hot summer, so when Santa Claus delivers his presents, he's not taken round by reindeer because they can't stand the terrible heat. He's taken round by six big, white, old man kangaroos called the Six White Boomers. Early on one Christmas day, a joey kangaroo was far from home and lost in a great big zoo.
2: Mummy, where's my mummy? They've taken her away.
3: We'll help you find your mummy, son. Hop up on the sleigh.
1: So up beside the bag of toys, little Joey hopped. But they hadn't gone far when Santa stopped, unharnessed all the reindeer, and Joey wondered why. Then he heard a far off booming in the sky. Six white boomers, snow white boomers, racing Santa Claus through the blazing sun. Six white boomers, snow white boomers, on his Australian run. Pretty soon old Santa began to feel the heat, took his fur-lined boots off to cool his feet. Into one popped Joey, feeling quite okay, while those old man kangaroos kept pulling on the sleigh. Hey, six white boomers, snow white boomers, racing Santa Claus through the blazing sun. Six white boomers, snow white boomers, on his Australian run. Then Joey said to Santa,
2: Santa, what about the toys? Aren't you giving some to these girls and boys?
3: Well, they've all had their presents, Sonny. We were here last night. This trip is an extra trip, Joey's special flight.
1: Six white boomers, snow white boomers, racing Santa Claus through the blazing sun. Six white boomers, snow white boomers, on his Australian run. Soon the sleigh was flashing past right over Marble Bar.
3: Slow down there, cried Santa. It can't be far. Hop up on my lap here, son, and have a look around.
2: There she is. That's Mummy bounding up and down.
1: Six white boomers, snow white boomers, racing Santa Claus through the blazing sun. Six white boomers, snow white boomers, on his Australian run. Well, that's the bestest Christmas treat that Joey ever had, curled up in Mother's pouch, feeling snug and glad. The last they saw was Santa heading northwards from the sun, the only year the boomers worked a double run. Six white boomers, snow white boomers, racing Santa Claus through the blazing sun. Six white boomers, snow white boomers, on his Australian

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Skyrockets are singing, Catherine wheels spinning. What a flaming evening, fire trucks were screaming. Smoky haze hanging round for days, and Grandma's ears were ringing. Every night after school, dragging bits of wood, boxes and branches and rotten old fences, and mattresses were good. We even scrounged to find a lounge and anything we could. Little Guy Foxes and letterboxes blown all out of shape. Light the wick and back off quick and make the big escape. Cacking ourselves and ripping me

You've been training all the winter, and there's not a team that's fitter. And that's the way it's gotta be. 'Cause you're up against the best, you know. This is super test, you know.

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There's truth in what he says. You can see it on his face. That man is singing of his life. Listen to the singing. Listen.

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The funny parts are obvious, you can tell that when he laughs. To see that look, I'd walk a mile. Here we go now. Listen to the singer. Listen.

first time I quit, had no idea what I was getting myself into. 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

0: What a fantastic day. 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
1: Chris and Son?
0: Yep, that's right. Chris and Son Weeding Services. They eliminate garden weeds to maintain the garden's natural beauty. 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
0: 55619455. 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
1: Hang on, what's that number again?
0: 55619455. Got it?
1: Yep. Chris and Son Weeding Service. What a great idea.

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1: 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All requests must be in no later than Thursday of each week. And here's the kicker, they have to be Aussie. Aussie, Aussie, Aussie country music with yours truly, Phil C.

What's Big Brother got to say? Slipping across to Triple J helps to pass the time of day. Watching rich folks sail away. 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

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I'm on the floor. 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I'm coming.

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0: and gentlemen, Jimmy Little. Hi, Jimmy, what's it to be?
1: Well, Brian, I'd like to sing one of the biggest country and western numbers of 1960. It tells quite a story. El Paso.

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0: Well, what are you aboard?
1: We want to sing.
0: Ah, you want to sing, eh? What are your names?
1: Oh, Shorty Ranger. And I'm Slim Dusty.
0: Is that your real name?
1: It is now.
0: Slim Dusty, eh? All right, boys, come along inside and we'll see what you can do. This is 2KM Kempsey, and now we have Slim Dusty and Shorty Ranger, and they're going to sing for us Song for the Aussies.

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1: Peter Allen, what a legend.
0: I want you.
1: The sensational Bee Gees. You've got to love those harmonies. Human Nature and countless others. 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Follow and like the page on Facebook. That's what I did.

0: Chelsea.
1: Long-haired assistant.
0: I'm Bush.
1: Bushed?
0: Yeah, we need a break.
1: Ah, you mean like a Kit Kat?
0: No, a holiday, a camping holiday.
1: Right, I got the perfect spot.
0: Really?
1: Yep. It's called the Elderly Camp Spot in Carlton. They got acres of private places to camp, portaloos everywhere so you'll never get caught short, and a fabulous dam to cool off in.
0: And a great camp kitchen.
1: And in the evening, Mick, he lights the bath fire so we can all sit around for happy hour.
0: Sounds perfect. What's the number?
1: 0418 135 647. Ask for Trucks. She'll look after you.
0: The Elderly Camp Spot at Carlton for that perfect break you deserve.
1: Long-haired assistant.
0: Yes.
1: I'll bring the Kit Kats.

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If you like country, real country, independent country, then tune into All Aussie Radio, Monday to Saturday, 2 to 4 p.m. and be entertained by artists like Jeff Brown, in the further out and the monsoons in December. 16 Parrot, holding up the Duncan Road. Beck Hance. This has got to be the place to be. He drives the big rings. Kerry Kennedy. She keeps the home fires burning. Just Pete, like Smokey Dawson, and hundreds swim, more. That's the reason that I sing. That's the reason. Indie Country on All Aussie Radio. Why not follow and like the page? All Aussie Radio on Facebook.

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0: And he's the voice, John Farnham. And the most sensational band in the land, the Little River Band. 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

0: 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And hear tunes by the wild one, J.O.K. Cole Joy and the Joy Boys. Little Patty with her blonde haired, stompy wompy, real gone surfer boy.
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